soft, cuddly little creatures, the koala bears. They sleep by day and make love by night, as we do mostly.

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Pop, Pop, Pop, Pop, Pop, Pop, Pop, Pop, Pop, Pop, Pop, Pop, Pop, Pop, Pop, Pop, Pop, Pop, Pop, Pop, Pop, Pop, Pop, Pop, Pop, Pop, Pop, Pop, Pop, Pop, Pop, Pop, Pop, Pop, Pop, Pop, Pop, Pop, Pop, Pop, 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

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There's a Greta Garbo and an Alfred Hitchcock and some black Jamaican stud. There's five Cinderellas and some leather drags. I almost fell into my mug. There's a Crawford Davis and a tacky Cary Grant. And some homeboys looking for trouble down here from the Bronx. But there ain't no Harry and no Virgin Mary. You won't hear those voices again. And Johnny Rio and Rotten Rita, you never see those faces again. This Halloween is something to be sure, especially to be here without you. There's the Born Again Losers and the Lavender Boozers and some crack team from Washington Heights. The boys from Avenue B, the girls from Avenue D, a Tinkerbell and tights. This celebration, some

dates are given cutting rates, or else doing it for free. 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
0: 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That's garbage. 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
1: There's a downtown fair singing out Proud Mary as she cruises Christopher Street. And some southern queen is acting loud and mean where the docks and the badlands meet. This Halloween is something to be sure of, especially to be here without you. There's a Greta Garbo and an Alfred Hitchcock and some black Jamaican stud. There's five Cinderellas and some leather drags. I almost fell into my mug. There's a Crawford Davis and a tacky Cary Grant. And some homeboys looking for trouble down here from the Bronx. But there ain't no Harry and no Virgin Mary. You won't hear those voices again. And Johnny Rio and Rotten Rita, you never see those faces again. This Halloween is something to be sure, especially to be here without you. There's the Born Again Losers and the Lavender Boozers and some crack team from Washington Heights. The boys from Avenue B, the girls from Avenue D, a Tinkerbell and tights. This celebration, some

dates, a given cut rates, or else doing it for free. 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I gotta get my head above my knees, but it makes me mad.

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He would tell these stories, and people would listen. He was really cool. If you were blind or lame, you just went to Jesus, and he would put his hands on you, and you would be healed. That's so cool. He could have played guitar better than Hendrix. He could have told the future. He could have baked the most delicious cake in the world. He could have scored more goals than Wayne Gretzky. He could have danced better than Baryshnikov. Jesus could have been funnier than any comedian you can think of. Jesus was way cool. He told people to eat his body and drink his blood. That's so cool. Jesus was so cool. But then some people got jealous of how cool he was, so they killed him. But then he rose from the dead. He rose from the dead, danced around, and went up to heaven. I mean, that's so cool. Jesus was way cool. No wonder there are so many Christians.

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1: Lotus Ordosichlorum. Drunk off this Captain Morgan. Spit it like a dragon, scorching. Fireballs, toss a rack to the dormant. Eating the orange, the bullshit I'm ignoring. Verbal, intercourse in on soil that's foreign. Torrance to Florence, dropping these insensitive recordings. I rose like Axel Torrent. Vandal endorsements, rap abortion, massive extortion. Outlandish performance, huh? Live on stage, most of these rappers are born. Seen a couple holograms, boast about the grandest fortunes. Raining dead dogs and cats in the morning, while cops are kidnapping orphans. Snatching organs, candy morbid. Even my aliases had the warrants. Helter skelter.

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0: the bricks I bought. 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Took the trip to Costa Rica to cut rainforest to choke myself.
1: Making up Miss Boba Fett as I go along.
0: In rejecting the truth that I have been served.
1: Making up Miss Boba Fett as I go along.
0: In rejecting the truth that I've been served.
1: Besides tuition for my countenance. Fine and reverse block style prints, a product of cave drawings gone automated with these loafers in
0: that.
1: A checkbook twisted tightly into his
0: two
1: stiletto.
0: Do you know
1: how many times I've thought about writing about the paper I'm writing on?
0: Do you know
1: how many times I've thought about writing about the paper I'm writing on?
0: I lost my liquid tongue for the wet.
1: I don't even
0: know where I've been.
1: In the basement, tugging the gas main.
0: Something's been left out of this game.
1: God, did you remember to render everything?
0: I've seen 1,078

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1: Story of a dreadful Velcro skull lord with his torn off face and the life-size sack marionette. He thought with an awful lot like him with his time told and will do. Maybe clothes of a businessman, check whack off stumped and he's tired sick with that posturing. One can't hold in all hail, there's a king of jungle in him yet. Give our young lad middle of America's Bernice, but spare the cause he's losing. Poet by the gallon, glory, glory, bottom of the quicksand's gonna give him a whole lot less to think about than change that steel trap. Perspective would, perhaps.
2: I'm falling off the side of the boat, and when I hit water, I'm falling off the side of the boat. I fall asleep hoping tomorrow tastes like homeworms and honeysuckle. I'm a slow cause the sky looks bluer when you fuck the order of the day or the way the shelves are meant to fit. I wish I had a pair of stilts to wear while I play the flute and stop my traffic hallway in my old high school. But these are only threats to the seed itself. Maybe Spain is the open-faced smile from some life I saw in a movie and always thought I'd live.

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0: 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New chairman, Mao, but dumb gun shy, dumb guy, run blind towns with one eye. Bionic child pop star malfunctions, all black Nate backs turned to pumpkins in 2012. Orwelly well in a belly shirt, R. Kelly, Kirk Hammett, shreddy bananas, damn blood.
1: Damn blood. Lay back to the max like why Gilda Lily. 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VJ Hyatt, DR, it's free jazz metaz. 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
0: Ha, do it, he, my me. Maneuvering's nothing new to me. Maneuver rings, nothing new to me, Cuban B. Coke in the baloney, you people so pony boy. Machio man Randy, scandalous savages, more noble. 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Mosquito bite, Peter Springy in politics is no fun for young guns. Young ones want fun, give it to them, take it from them, make them want it. Wake and bake, one take Jake's taking bacon from him.
1: I take one of your chicks straight from under your armpit. The brown Brad Pitt, Mark Ruffalo, something like the Duff Man, tough man. Duff your man's like W's man. Yoga fire, copyright infringement. Kids is getting it in. Babies having babies. Navy colored AVs, maybe you could pay me. Cyber bully lame bands until they murk themselves. Work themselves up over nothing. Bumping something cooler than we're bumping your tape player. Play them great, stay away, rare flare mayor. Good luck. Hooligans packing toolies, acting unruly. Fiji water, greed disease, please. All I need is Sesame.

0: and there's your man spray tanning Dakota Fanning at the Getty gas station. Petty cash making, Chuck E. Cheese mouse trash, star power nap 20 minutes like Da Vinci did. 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
1: I won't, the brother code, scold foes. 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
0: New Jamba Juice is my house, new my house is your house, my new mouth is your blouse. I Gmail spoken word poetry to a cloud that Dick Cheney made with his brain piece. Diplo's drunk ass approved it. We're bringing back all that smart shit that's actually stupid. I'm actually pooping in my hand and throwing it at Superman, Spider-Man versus X-Men. Who's gonna win? Tannins, Obama, structural steel, what's it all mean? Bear baskets, pause. I wear baskets on my head sometimes. 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Your sister put me on her bucket list. If you don't like this song, go suck a dick. This is the best song ever. Better than Juicy, better than Fur Elise, better than any song made by Jay-Z, better than 2 Weeks by Grizzly Bear. That's a pretty good song, right? You like that one?

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Job. 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

in the beginning. Oh, long before that. When light was deciding who should be in and who should be out of Spectrum, yellow was in trouble. Even then. Seems that green, you know how green can be, didn't want yellow in. Some silly primal envy, I suppose, but for whatever cause, the effect was bad on yellow and caused yellow to weep yellow tears for several eternals before there were years, until blue heard what was up between green and yellow and took green aside for a serious talk, in which blue pointed out that if yellow and blue were to get together, not that they would, but if they did, a gentle threat, they could make their own green. Oh, said green with some understanding. Naturally, by a sudden change of hue, green saw the light and yellow got in. Worked out fine. Yellow got lemons and green got limes.

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1: 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Look, he looks great. A king.
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Is that some form of dance? You call me on the phone, you talk to me a lot. 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And then you say you gotta go. 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

0: 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You want me to sing?
1: That I can sing? That I can sing?
0: You want me to dance? You want me to dance? What the hell is that? Is that some new flowers? You call me on the phone, you say it doesn't mean a lot, you say hello, you say hello, you gotta go. So here I am, singing this song, open that something, something shocking today.

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1: but I can't sing.
0: It doesn't mean a lot. You want me to sing, but I can't
1: sing. You call me on the phone, you talk to me.
0: You want me to sing.

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If you're gonna be a square, you

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I see this kind of psychedelic woman for some nightclub, and I ask her, say, woman, what did this kind of psychedelic way when I do so? When I say, what do you tell me?

0: 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Just call for Super Chicken. 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Call for Super Chicken.
1: À chaque coin de rue, le travailleur surpris, sur l'affiche se rue, des candidats de Paris. 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

As an intellectual vibration, smack dab in the middle of spectrum, green can be a problem. That's because there's so many different greens inside of green, and each one has a different IQ. There's the green that should never have happened, the stupid green. The green that is green with envy. Then there's the so-so green. The who cares anyway green. But somewhere in green is a green here and there that has something to say. A truly intelligent green. A green with some integrity. That's the kind of green for you and me. There's a green to be seen with. Vivid, vibrant, living alive. We should spend the better part of our time, yours and mine, with a green like this. Maybe some of it would rub off.

He tried to hold it back, but it ran away. The beauty of his face detaching itself, like the miracle of a rose falling back in the snowy lap of winter sleeping beauty, blue and white. The twilight lasts forever, lest the angels cease to dance, dancing on the graves of jasmine and lilac. The latter was a liar, though. She smelled the sweetest wine, and the rose wept pearls for the final autumn sun, who set in gold and glory. A humble, kindly lord, one who bows down to the moon and showers her with glimmer and always begs her pardon, prays her muted silver.

armory of rocks and globules of fat. 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The seismic velocity of moon rock is much closer to cheese than any rock found on Earth.

0: Jacksonville, Athens County, and this is in September 1958, and this is Mrs. Amanda Hook, and you were born here in Athens County, although you live now out of Gloucester in Perry County. Sung around when you were a young child, or
1: yeah, it was sung.
0: Yeah. Do you happen to have a memory of from whom you learned it?
1: My mother.
0: You read it from your learned, from your mother and grandmother. Okay. And you say this tune is, well, let's just do it.
1: Yeah.
0: Okay.

0: You can't just skip out of a bachelor party, Stowe. Do you see that?
1: That's orange juice with a napkin on top. Do you know why? So nobody roofies me.
0: Well, I refuse to eat fucking cantaloupe at a bachelor party.
2: Radio Octopus.